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Glass come wrap around us. Glass come down and wrap around. Glass come all around us. Fire red hand between us. Fire red hand between us. Fire red hand between us. Fire red hand between us. Glass come down between us. Glass come wrap around us. Glass come down and wrap around. Glass come all around us. Fire red hand between us. Fire red hand between us. Fire red hand between us. Fire and hand between us, fire and hand between us, fire and hand between us, fire and hand between us, fire and hand between us, fire and hand between us, fire and hand between us, fire and hand between us, fire and hand between us, fire and hand between us.

よし。Let's see everybody, H. Let's have a look at everybody. Yeah. You're the top five. Thank you.

The big one. The big one. The big one. The big one. The big one. The big one. The big one. The big one. The big one. The big one. The big one. The big one. The big one. The big one. The big one. The big one. The big one. The big one. The big one. The big one. The big one. The big one. The big one. The big one. The big one. The big one. The big one. The big one. The big one. The big one. The big one. The big one. The big one. The big one. The big one. The big one. The big one. The big one. The big one. The big one. The big one. The big one. The big one. The big one. The big one. The big one. The big one. The big one. The big one. The big one. The big one. The big one. The big one. The big one. The big one. The big one. The big one. The big one. The big one. The big one. The big one. The big one. The big one. The big one. The big one. The big one. The big one. The big one. The big one. The big one. The big one. The big one. The big one. The big one. The big one. The big one. The big one. The big one. The big one. The big one. The big one. The big one. The big one. The big one. The big one. The big one. The big one. The big one. The big one. The big one. The big one. The big one. The big one. The big one. The big

I speak to you privately for a moment? I just want to explain. Explain the circumstances I find myself in. What and who I really am. I'm a prisoner. I thought it would be perfect.

Another world I created? For what? If it's beauty, do you see beauty? If there's beauty,

Thank you so much. Thank you. We finished the tunes from the old record, so I guess we have to play the songs from the new record now.

I go, pulled by my own shadow. I'm feeling better, almost on my way. Which pill shall I take today?

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think y'all know what I'm talking about. Right here, I want to thank God and want to thank you. I'd like to say all the beautiful people, there's so many people gave their lives to the world of love, which is called music, the universal language. And right now, we want to say a special tribute to the undisputed king of rock and roll, brother Mr. Elvis Presley. I want to say something for Jim Reeves, Buddy Holly, Jackie Wilson, Joe Tex, Ben Crosby, Nat King Cole, Minnie Riperton. So many beautiful people, if you will, ladies and gentlemen. Right here, a few more things I want to say right here. I want to get a 30-second round of silence, but not one, not two, but three Prince of Peace, if you will. Not one, not two, but three Prince of Peace.

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0: Das waren die Lolitas und jetzt kommt Jenny Sanders und The Heartbreakers mit dem Stück Do You Love Me? Man wird sich wundern, was hat denn das mit Essen zu tun, aber da sagt er in dem Lied, I can do the twist like a mashed potato. 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